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1: Casey Kasem has unlocked the American Top 40 vaults and is replaying original shows from the 80s. This week, Casey takes you back to August 24th, 1985. That's when Pat Benatar was invincible. Bryan Adams was remembering the summer of 69. Madonna wanted to dress you up. And Aretha Franklin was cruising the freeway of love. You'll hear those songs, all the top 40 hits, and the long-distance dedications from August 24th, 1985, right here on American Top 40, the 80s.
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Together, we are all Cape Bretoners. We are the true North, strong and free. 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
1: Good morning. Uncertainty over trade continues for Atlantic Canadian businesses, even after Canada and the U.S. reached that tentative deal. Trade Minister Dominic LeBlanc back in Washington today to wrap things up before Donald Trump's midnight deadline. The Halifax Chamber of Commerce says months of on-again, off-again talks have been stunting investment. The agreement averts 50% tariffs set, but details have not been released. Negotiations cover dairy, forestry, automobiles. Some business owners remain concerned over other international agreements also being changed. Premier Tim Houston at a conference in Alberta says the trade dispute's been a wake-up call for our province. Houston says Nova Scotia needs to diversify its trading partners for seafood and agriculture. Speaking with reporters yesterday, Finance Minister John Lohr here said geography will always impact trade between our two countries, but there's still a good reason to have other global partners.
2: There's so much two-way trade between our two nations, and you know, geography dictates that'll always be, in all likelihood, they will always be our number one trading partner. And we, you know, but in terms of diversifying our economy in different ways, in terms of doing what we can do for our own resource industries and finding new markets, that will continue.
1: The premiers of New Brunswick and PEI also declining to comment until details of the tentative trade deal are released. Not only is Donald Trump unpopular in Canada, he's growing more unpopular in the U.S. as well. The latest Angus Reid poll of Americans found Trump's approval has slipped to its lowest level yet. 34% of Americans approving of his performance in the White House, 58% disapproving. And asked in their own words to identify Trump's greatest accomplishment since returning to office last year, 47% said there's been none. However, three-quarters of Republicans still considerably more likely than Democrats to identify something positive that Trump has done. The Nova Scotia government and general employees unions calling on the province's housing agency to give unionized workers long-delayed wage hikes. The NSGEU says employees have gone more than 4 years without raises awarded to other public sector workers while labor disputes continue over union representation. The union wants a rollover agreement covering economic increases awarded to civil service employees for 2024 and 25. Union President Sandra Mullen says workers should not be penalized for the province's decision to merge five regional housing authorities into one agency. The union says bargaining for some groups remains months away. In sports on the diamonds, Blue Jays beat the Rays 5-1, the Yankees over the Orioles 6-1, the Red Sox were off. On the gridiron, the Alouettes overpowered the Red Blacks 46-16. Now you're up to date. I'm Daryl Good.
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3: Mix of sun and cloud today. There's a chance of showers, that high of 23, humid X around 28. Partly cloudy tonight. Chance of showers early this evening, low down to 13. Sunshine for Saturday and 23, going to feel like 26. And a mix of sun and cloud on Sunday and 22. It's 18 at 94.9 The Wave.
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0: Love. The station playing the 70s, 80s, some more. 94.9 The Wave, The Monkees before that, and I'm a Believer. It's 6:12 on a Friday morning. It's Rob and for Heather. Thanks so much for hanging out until noon today. We've got a little sun, a little cloud, chance of showers. High around 23, that humidex around 28 degrees. We're still continuing to see warmer temperatures anyway, which is nice. 28 degrees with the humidex. You can complain about the heat for another day at least, although we are expected to get a little humidex temperature in tomorrow as well. Not quite as warm. With a high of 26. It looks like the weekend, by the way, is shaping up quite nice. I know that as of yesterday, Sunday was supposed to be cloud and some showers. Now it's turned into a mix and sun cloud sort of day. Mix of sun and cloud. It's still early. Mix of sun and cloud. There we go. At a high near 22 degrees. So looking pretty good as we head toward the weekend. Right now, it is 18 degrees. Coming up later on this morning, we'll check birthdays. Presentation of Cass's Kitchen. We'll do those at around 7:50. So if you're having a birthday today or into the weekend, we could be announcing your birthday. 7:50 this morning.
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0: like her or not, she's got staying power. She's been around a very, very long time. In fact, still the queen of the VMAs. She scored 11 nominations for the 2026 awards, which will air on Sunday, September 27th. So, yeah, you can't argue with her longevity. Madonna and Lucky Star from the station playing the 70s, 80s, and more. 94.9 The Wave and the Rolling Stones before that. Speaking of longevity, and Start Me Up, it is 6:22. It's Rob in for Heather on this Friday morning. We've got sun and cloud. Chance of showers. She had a high of 23. That Humidex around 28 today. Apparently cloudy tonight. Maybe some showers early this evening. Low down to 13. Weekend is shaping up quite nice. Sunshine at 23 with a Humidex of 26 on Saturday and sun and cloud on Sunday with a high near 22. It is 18 degrees at 94.9 The Wave. The Blue Jays with another big win yesterday, beating the Tampa Bay Rays. I think they've won. Is it 7 series now in a row and have put themselves in a pretty good position. I think it was just over a month ago or so. They were about, 9 or 10 games back at that wild card spot. Now, they find themselves just a half game back as they kick off a series against the New York Yankees tonight. So, I'm not saying anything to jinx them. I'd like to see them do well. But if they continue to play the way they are, we could see playoffs again, at least for a wild card game, right? There's about 5 weeks left in the regular season. Blue Jays, as I mentioned, kick off a series against the Yankees tonight.
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1: Good morning. Hundreds of residents packed the new Waterford and District Community Center Wednesday evening to discuss rising drugs and crime in their community. Dozens took to the microphones to voice safety fears, street-level drug activity, addiction struggles, and shortages in public supports and police resources. Police Chief Stephen McKinnon, Mayor Cecil Clark listened to their concerns. District 11 Councillor Darren O'Quinn, who organized the session, tells CTV there's another meeting that'll follow by December. The RCMP is recognizing the efforts of an off-duty officer who helped three children escape a residential fire in Whitney Pier last month. RCMP say Constable Anton Lord was at the scene July 18th when he learned people, including children, might still be inside. Initially, he had planned to help control the scene until firefighters arrived, but he and the homeowner repeatedly banged on downstairs windows, alerting the occupants and helping them evacuate safely. They were able to smash a window and get everyone out. RCMP Northeast Traffic Services says Lord acted quickly and bravely during the emergency despite being off duty. Fuel prices are up today in Nova Scotia. Regular self-serve increasing 4.5 cents overnight. The new minimum, $1.87.8 a liter in Cape Breton. Diesel up 3 cents to a new minimum, $2.43.5, the highest price since early April. One of the concessions in the new U.S. trade discussions involves the return of American alcohol to store shelves in Nova Scotia. The prime ministers asked the provinces to do that. Provincial Finance Minister John Lohr says that doesn't mean, though, that people will return to buying bourbon or California wines.
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1: Lohr says it'll take a month and a half for the U.S. products to start showing up on shelves at NSLC. In sports in the major leagues, Blue Jays had a 5-1 win in Tampa Bay. Yankees beat Baltimore 6-1. The Red Sox had the day off. In the CFL, the Alouettes pounded Ottawa 46-16. Now you're up to date. I'm Daryl Good.
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6: Good looking Friday for us. Mix of sun and cloud. There is a chance of a shower with that high of 23. Humid X around 28. Partly cloudy tonight. Maybe some showers early this evening. Low down to 13. Sunshine Saturday with a high of 23. Going to feel like 26. And sun and cloud on Sunday with a high of 22. It's 18 at 94.9 The Wave.
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0: second ladies in 1 week. The station playing the 70s, 80s, and more. 94.9 The Wave and Queen, David Bowie before that and Under Pressure. It's 640. It's Rob in for Heather on this Friday morning. We've got a little sun, a little cloud. There is a slight chance of a shower this morning with that high around 23. Humidex around 28 degrees and looking pretty good for the weekend, too. We've got full weather forecast details on the way. And just a little bit, hey, don't forget, it's Friday. How can we forget it's Friday? But that means another password-winning weekend is underway. Be listening for the password coming up later on today. Write it down. Have it ready. If you miss it today, you can get it Saturday. If you don't get it Saturday, you can get it Sunday. But have it ready on Monday morning. I'll be filling in for Heather again and looking for a caller sometime between 6 and 9 to tell me what the password is, if you are that correct caller. We're going to set you up with a great prize pack full of summer barbecue essentials courtesy of Foodland in Glacier Bay and City Mines. Be ready for that. Another password-winning weekend, a presentation of the Miner's Daughter Restaurant, the Lakes Golf Club and Resort, and the station playing the 70s, 80s, and more. 94.9 The Wave.
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0: hear a Zappacosta song, I think of two things. I think one of the time I actually met Alfie Zappacosta as he was performing as part of the Granville Green concert series in Port Hawkesbury when I was living and working there. Actually, very nice guy, very humble guy, and we had a great conversation. And I also think about his guest starring role in Danger Bay. Anybody else remember Danger Bay? Yeah, he was a musical act on the show. I can't remember if he played himself or if he played someone else, but anyway, he was on Danger Bay as well. That is Zappacosta and I Think About You. From the station playing the 70s, 80s, some more, 94.9 The Wave, and Dexy's Midnight Runners before that, and Come On, Eileen. It's Rob and for Heather on a Friday morning. We've got a little sun, a little cloud, chance of showers in that high, getting up to around 23 today. Humidex at 28, right now 19 at The Wave.
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3: Good morning. Uncertainty over trade continues for Atlantic Canadian businesses, even after Canada and the U.S. reached that tentative deal. Trade Minister Dominic LeBlanc is back in Washington today to wrap things up before Donald Trump's midnight deadline. The Halifax Chamber of Commerce says months of on-again, off-again talks have been stunting investment. The agreement averts 50% tariffs set, but details have not been released. Negotiations cover dairy, forestry, automobiles. Some business owners remain concerned over other international agreements also being changed. Premier Tim Houston at a conference in Alberta says the trade dispute's been a wake-up call for our province. Houston says Nova Scotia needs to diversify its trading partners for seafood and agriculture. Speaking with reporters yesterday, Finance Minister John Lohr here said geography will always impact trade between our two countries, but there's still a good reason to have other global partners.
4: There's so much two-way trade between our two nations, and you know, geography dictates that'll always be, in all likelihood, they will always be our number one trading partner. But in terms of diversifying our economy in different ways, in terms of doing what we can do for our own resource industries and finding new markets, that will continue.
3: The premiers of New Brunswick and PEI also declining to comment until details of the tentative trade deal are released. Not only is Donald Trump unpopular in Canada, he's growing more unpopular in the U.S. as well. The latest Angus Reid poll of Americans found Trump's approval has slipped to its lowest level yet. 34% of Americans approving of his performance in the White House, 58% disapproving. And asked in their own words to identify Trump's greatest accomplishment since returning to office last year, 47% said there's been none. However, three-quarters of Republicans still considerably more likely than Democrats to identify something positive that Trump has done. The Nova Scotia government and general employees unions calling on the province's housing agency to give unionized workers long-delayed wage hikes. The NSGEU says employees have gone more than 4 years without raises awarded to other public sector workers while labor disputes continue over union representation. The union wants a rollover agreement covering economic increases awarded to civil service employees for 2024 and 25. Union President Sandra Mullen says workers should not be penalized for the province's decision to merge five regional housing authorities into one agency. The union says bargaining for some groups remains months away. In sports on the diamonds, Blue Jays beat the Rays 5-1, the Yankees over the Orioles 6-1, the Red Sox were off. On the gridiron, the Alouettes overpowered the Red Blacks 46-16. Now you're up to date. I'm Daryl Good.
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7: Mix of sun and cloud today. Maybe a shower this morning. High of 23. Humid X around 28. Partly cloudy tonight. Chance of an early evening shower with a low down at 13. Sunshine for Saturday with a high near 23. Humid X around 26. And a mix of sun and cloud on Sunday with a high of 22. It's 19. 94.9 The Wave.
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0: 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And Should I Stay or Should I Go? It's 7:14. It's Robin for Heather on this Friday morning. Hope your day is going well. We've got a pretty good looking weekend in store. A little sunshine. A few clouds today. Maybe some showers peeking through with those temperatures anywhere between 22, 23. And Humidex coming into play as well for today and tomorrow. But we're down to the final couple of weekends before the kids go back to school. I read this yesterday that kids in the Cape Breton Victoria Regional Center for Education actually go back to school before Labor Day this year. And from what I can recall, this may be the only, maybe only the second time I remember that happening. But I think the kids go back on the 3rd, which would be the Thursday. So, yeah, we're down to the final 2 weeks of summer vacation. Summer always goes by so fast. Right now, it is 19 degrees and 94.9 The Wave. And are you a fan of Dancing with the Stars? It's been around a very long time, and it obviously has its fans, based on the fact that it's been around so long. And listen, I know you're a fan. I know you're going to watch, right? And they've started naming, or at least leaking, some of the stars that are going to take part this year. The name's Julia Stiles, actress, right? And Tatiana Ali. Remember her? She played, I had her name in my head for a second, and then it just kind of disappeared. But she was in The Fresh Prince of Bel-Air. What was her name? The youngest one, right? And I know I'm going to think of it as soon as I hit the button. But she is also been named on the cast. Jimmy Kimmel, security guard Guillermo Rodriguez, also going to join the cast as well. The full list of celebrities is going to drop sometime next month. Ashley, she played Ashley, the Fresh Prince of Bel-Air. Look for Dancing with the Stars starting in September.
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0: I've been shadow dancing. The station played the 70s, 80s, and more. 94.9 The Wave. 722, it's Robin for Heather. We've got sun and cloud and maybe some showers and a high near 23. That Human X around 28 degrees today right now. It is 19 degrees, and despite the fact that we've got a Human X of 28, hockey season is back. Are you excited about this? I think many of us are. The QMJHL season, exhibition season at least, it's underway. The black and white teams played a couple of games yesterday at Center 200 before the teams move off to the mainland for a game tonight against the Halifax Mooseheads in an exhibition game in Halifax. And then they're back here tomorrow night at the Member 2 Sport and Wellness Center. Game time is 7 o'clock tomorrow evening. Tickets, you can get yours. Go see my buddy Sandy up there at the skate shop, and he'll hook you up with some tickets, $12 each for tomorrow night's exhibition game, the Cape Breton Eagles and the Halifax Mooseheads. It is hard to believe that we are back to hockey season already. And, you know, ever since the Eagles moved here in 1997, we always thought, you know, hockey season starts, for the most part, Thanksgiving long weekend, right? Even when I was playing minor hockey, it's not like we had ice like we do now. You know, I'm so old, but we had to wait for the weather to change before we got ice back in those days. Not anymore. Hockey season really doesn't end for a lot of kids. But the Q is back, and since 1997, we've enjoyed exhibition play in August. You get that hockey fix. So they're in Halifax tonight. Member 2 Sport and Wellness Center tomorrow night. Game time is 7 o'clock. We will see you there.
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1: Good morning. Hundreds of residents packed the new Waterford and District Community Center Wednesday evening to discuss rising drugs and crime in their community. Dozens took to the microphones to voice safety fears, street-level drug activity, addiction struggles, and shortages in public supports and police resources. Police Chief Stephen McKinnon, Mayor Cecil Clark listened to their concerns. District 11 Councillor Darren O'Quinn, who organized the session, tells CTV there's another meeting that'll follow by December. The RCMP is recognizing the efforts of an off-duty officer who helped three children escape a residential fire in Whitney Pier last month. RCMP say Constable Anton Lord was at the scene July 18th when he learned people, including children, might still be inside. Initially, he had planned to help control the scene until firefighters arrived, but he and the homeowner repeatedly banged on downstairs windows, alerting the occupants and helping them evacuate safely. They were able to smash a window and get everyone out. RCMP Northeast Traffic Services says Lord acted quickly and bravely during the emergency despite being off duty. Fuel prices are up today in Nova Scotia. Regular self-serve increasing 4.5 cents overnight. The new minimum, $1.87.8 a liter in Cape Breton. Diesel up 3 cents to a new minimum, $2.43.5, the highest price since early April. One of the concessions in the new U.S. trade discussions involves the return of American alcohol to store shelves in Nova Scotia. The prime ministers asked the provinces to do that. Provincial Finance Minister John Lohr says that doesn't mean, though, that people will return to buying bourbon or California wines.
2: We'll resume selling U.S. product in terms of our own Nova Scotians. We know there's strong loyalty to local product as well. And in some cases, they've switched from, buying U.S. product to buying local product. And we expect that it'll take time for them to revert back, or maybe they never will. We expect they'll continue to use local products.
1: Lohr says it'll take a month and a half for the U.S. products to start showing up on shelves at NSLC. In sports in the Major Leagues, Blue Jays had a 5-1 win in Tampa Bay. The Yankees beat Baltimore 6-1. The Red Sox had the day off. In the CFL, the Alouettes pounded Ottawa 46-16. Now you're up to date. I'm Daryl Good.
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3: Sunny, cloud today. There is a chance of a shower. That high of 23. Humid X around 28. Partly cloudy tonight. Chance of showers early this evening. Low down to 13. Sunshine for Saturday and 23. Will feel like 26. And a mix of sun and cloud on Sunday with a high near 22. It's 19 now.
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0: the biggest musical act to ever come out of Norway, right? Can I name another? I don't know. Aha, Take On Me. Station playing the 70s, 80s, some more, 94.9 The Wave and Whitney Houston. And how will I know? It is 743. It's Rob in for Heather on this Friday morning. Weekend just around the corner. Another password winning weekend. Ready to get underway. 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
1: All righty, let's do it. Birthdays and events on this Friday, August 21st, and into the weekend as well. A presentation of Cass's Kitchen. We'll start off with the local birthdays. Joan Boudreau, Ray, Lisa, Karen, and your grandchildren. Passing along wishes to you, Joan, a very happy birthday. Jaden Smith is turning 16 on Sunday for Mom and Dad and Benji. And good luck with those driver's license tests, right? Jaden, happy birthday to you on Sunday. Ed Johnson is having a birthday on Sunday as well. All your family and friends passing along wishes to you. Happy birthday. Lucas Rattel is 11 today for Mama, Papa, Jackson, your family and friends. Everyone at Etoile de l'Acadie passing along wishes. And Lucas, you are the winner of that $15 gift certificate from Cass's Kitchen on Charlotte Street in Sydney to spend in-store. Congratulations to you and to each and every one of you. A very happy birthday. If you are celebrating today, you celebrate with the fastest man in the world. At least he was at one point, right? Usain Bolt is 40 today. MTV Hills star Brody Jenner is 43. Rapper Keyless turning 47. Sergey Brin, the co-founder of Google, turning 53 today. Carrie Ann Moss from The Matrix, she's 59. Former Bears QB. Jim McMahon is 67. And Kim Cattrall, Canadian, right, from Sex and the City. Kim Cattrall is 70 years old today. Today's World Entrepreneurs Day. It's National Senior Citizens Day, National Fantasy Football Draft Day, National Sweet Tea Day. It's also World Fashion Day. It was on this date in 2008 that Gwen Stefani and Gavin Rossdale have their second child, a boy they named Zuma Nesta Rock. Wonder how that name has worked out for him. Sonic State in 2011. Speaking of babies, Rod Stewart became a grandfather for the first time when his daughter Kimberly gave birth to a daughter. And it was on this date in 1987 that the movie Dirty Dancing, starring Patrick Swayze and Jennifer Grey, premiered in theaters, going on to be a classic. There you go. Birthdays and events on this Friday, August 21st. A presentation of Cass's Kitchen.
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3: Good morning. Uncertainty over trade continues for Atlantic Canadian businesses, even after Canada and the U.S. reached that tentative deal. Trade Minister Dominic LeBlanc's back in Washington today to wrap things up before Donald Trump's midnight deadline. The Halifax Chamber of Commerce says months of on-again, off-again talks have been stunting investment. The agreement averts 50% tariffs set, but details have not been released. Negotiations cover dairy, forestry, automobiles. Some business owners remain concerned over other international agreements also being changed. Premier Tim Houston at a conference in Alberta says the trade dispute's been a wake-up call for our province. Houston says Nova Scotia needs to diversify its trading partners for seafood and agriculture. Speaking with reporters yesterday, Finance Minister John Lohr here said geography will always impact trade between our two countries, but there's still a good reason to have other global partners.
4: There's so much two-way trade between our two nations, and you know, geography dictates that'll always be, in all likelihood, they will always be our number one trading partner. But in terms of diversifying our economy in different ways, in terms of doing what we can do for our own resource industries and finding new markets, that will continue.
3: The premiers of New Brunswick and PEI also declining to comment until details of the tentative trade deal are released. Not only is Donald Trump unpopular in Canada, he's growing more unpopular in the U.S. as well. The latest Angus Reid poll of Americans found Trump's approval has slipped to its lowest level yet. 34% of Americans approving of his performance in the White House, 58% disapproving. And asked in their own words to identify Trump's greatest accomplishment since returning to office last year, 47% said there's been none. However, three-quarters of Republicans still considerably more likely than Democrats to identify something positive that Trump has done. The Nova Scotia government and general employees unions calling on the province's housing agency to give unionized workers long-delayed wage hikes. The NSGEU says employees have gone more than 4 years without raises awarded to other public sector workers while labor disputes continue over union representation. The union wants a rollover agreement covering economic increases awarded to civil service employees for 2024 and 25. Union President Sandra Mullen says workers should not be penalized for the province's decision to merge five regional housing authorities into one agency. The union says bargaining for some groups remains months away. In sports on the diamonds, Blue Jays beat the Rays 5-1, the Yankees over the Orioles 6-1, the Red Sox were off. On the gridiron, the Alouettes overpowered the Red Blacks 46-16. Now you're up to date. I'm Daryl Good.
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7: Mix of sun and cloud today. There's a chance of a shower. That high near 25. Human X around 28. Partly cloudy tonight. Chance of showers early this evening. Low down to 13. Sunshine on Saturday. 23 for the high with the human X 26. And a mix of sun and cloud on Sunday with a high near 22. It's 19 at 94.9
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0: Camp Mitchell, who I think was at Rock the Harbor last weekend in Halifax, I believe so. Gopher Soda, a station playing the 70s, 80s, and more, 94.9 The Wave, and Fine Young Cannibals, and She Drives Me Crazy at 8:13. Hey, it's Robin for Heather on this Friday morning. We've got sun and cloud and maybe some showers possible. That high, 23, around 28, but the humid acts looking pretty good for the weekend, too. We've got full weather forecast details coming up in just a few moments. We are heading toward another weekend. Perhaps Friday night is the night you like to decompress, right? It's been a busy week. Maybe you've got nothing going on the weekend. I saw a quote the other day. It said, the night before a day off is better than the day off itself, which I totally agree, right? So maybe you're going to sit back tonight. Maybe you're going to watch a movie, perhaps. Maybe you're going to have a plate of nachos. And this is something I learned last night when I read this prep, and I never really gave it much thought before, but it kind of stood out. If you've had nachos, and, you know, I don't think there's anybody out there who hasn't, have you ever thought about where the name nachos came from? Apparently, it was named after its creator. The guy's name was Ignacio Anaya. I never knew that before. So if you're going to sit back and enjoy some nachos now you know why it's named that way.
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0: Power of Love. Station playing the 70s, 80s, and more. I'm 94.9 The Wave from Prince and Little Red Corvette. It's 823. It's Rob in for Heather on this Friday morning. We've got a little sun, a little cloud. Yeah, still a chance of a shower. I can't really tell. I'm too far away from the window to see what it's like out there right now. But we are expecting not a bad day today and not a bad weekend at all. If you're maybe heading away, maybe a late summer getaway, it is hard to believe we are down to the final couple of weekends before technically, I mean, in my mind, summer ends August. I know it's not until mid, late September, but in my mind, summer ends with the end of August, so we're down to the final weekends of summer before the kids are back to school. And as I mentioned earlier this morning, kids heading back to school in the Cape Breton Victoria Regional Center for Education before Labor Day, which is maybe the second time, and it probably happened more, but I only remember it happening twice. So yeah, kids back to school before Labor Day this year. September 3rd is the back to school date for all the kids, which is less than 2 weeks away.
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3: Good morning. Hundreds of residents packed the new Waterford and District Community Center Wednesday evening to discuss rising drugs and crime in their community. Dozens took to the microphones to voice safety fears, street-level drug activity, addiction struggles, and shortages in public supports and police resources. Police Chief Stephen McKinnon, Mayor Cecil Clark listened to their concerns. District 11 Councillor Darren O'Quinn, who organized the session, tells CTV there's another meeting that will follow by December. The RCMP is recognizing the efforts of an off-duty officer who helped three children escape a residential fire in Whitney Pier last month. RCMP say Constable Anton Lord was at the scene July 18th when he learned people, including children, might still be inside. Initially, he had planned to help control the scene until firefighters arrived, but he and the homeowner repeatedly banged on downstairs windows, alerting the occupants and helping them evacuate safely. They were able to smash a window and get everyone out. RCMP Northeast Traffic Services says Lord acted quickly and bravely during the emergency despite being off duty. Fuel prices are up today in Nova Scotia. Regular self-serve increasing 4.5 cents overnight. The new minimum, $1.87.8 a liter in Cape Breton. Diesel up 3 cents to a new minimum, $2.43.5, the highest price since early April. One of the concessions in the new U.S. trade discussions involves the return of American alcohol to store shelves in Nova Scotia. The Prime Minister's asked the provinces to do that. Provincial Finance Minister John Lohr says that doesn't mean, though, that people will return to buying bourbon or California wines.
4: We'll resume selling U.S. product in terms of our own Nova Scotians. We know there's strong loyalty to local product as well. And in some cases, they've switched from, buying U.S. product to buying local product. And we expect that it'll take time for them to revert back, or maybe they never will. We expect they'll continue to use local products.
3: Lohr says it'll take a month and a half for the U.S. products to start showing up on shelves at NSLC. In sports in the Major Leagues, Blue Jays had a 5-1 win in Tampa Bay. The Yankees beat Baltimore 6-1. The Red Sox had the day off. In the CFL, the Alouettes pounded Ottawa 46-16. Now you're up to date. I'm Daryl Good.
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10: Mix of sun and cloud today. We're seeing some showers as well. That high near 23, humid X around 28. Partly cloudy tonight. Chance of early evening showers. Low down to 13. Mainly sunny on Saturday with high of 23, humid X around 26. And a mix of sun and cloud on Sunday with a high near 22. It's 19 at 94.9 The Wave.
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0: I love you. Station playing the 70s, 80s, some more, 94.9 The Wave, and Tears for Fears that Everybody Wants to Rule the World. It's Rob. And for Heather on this Friday morning, seeing a little shower activity in certain areas. Sun and cloud expected today with a high around 23, humidex around 28. Right now, it is 19 degrees. 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What overall grade would you give Mark Carney? 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The Wave web poll question once again. You're the teacher. Give an overall grade to Mark Carney. Is it an A, a B, a C, a D, an E, or an F? 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

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It's Rob and for Heather on a Friday morning. Shower activity in some areas. Sun and cloud today with a high near 23. Humidex at 28. Right now it is 20. 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

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In the middle of another 94.9 Minute Music Marathon, it's Rob and for Heather and the Eagles back in action. Yes, QMJHL exhibition play tonight in Halifax as the Eagles were in town to take on the Mooseheads. 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

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It's Rob and for Heather, and it's Friday morning. A little sun and cloud, and we're seeing some shower activity this morning. High of 23, Humidex around 28. Right now it is 20 with Halifax native Sarah McLaughlin. 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

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I'll be out and around all summer long in the all-new 2026 Toyota Prius plug-in hybrid from McDonald Auto, handing out Old Dutch chips, Pepsi courtesy of Cape Breton Beverages, and plenty of fun swag. If you see me, be sure to come on over and say hi and grab some goodies. And remember to check our socials all summer long to see where I'll be at to win some fun prizes and enjoy some fun summer events. Fuel your summer with the 94.9 Wave Summer Cruiser, brought to you by Molding and Millwork, Island Auto Glass and Trim, and Celtic Kubota. 70s, 80s.

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It's Rob and for Heather with Blondie and 81-year-old Debbie Harry. Hard to believe she's 81. 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

are the best from the station playing the 70s, 80s, some more 94.9 The Wave. It's Robin for Heather, and yes, a little bit more costly at the pumps today. Gas up 4.5 cents overnight last night, so a little bit more if you're planning that weekend getaway. ABBA, Dancing Queen, in the middle of another 94.9 minute music marathon, 94.9 The Wave.

0: 9-minute music marathon. It's Boston, a more than a feeling. 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It's Rob and for Heather on this Friday morning, heading toward another weekend, one of the final weekends of, you know, our definition of summer. We've got a not a bad one in store. A little sunshine, a few clouds here and there. Temperatures in the low 20s, feeling a bit warmer with the Humidex. We've got full weather forecast details coming up in just a few moments. It is another weekend. That means it's another password winning weekend. Be listening for that password. We've already played it a couple of times. Write it down. Have it ready Monday morning. I'm filling in for Heather. I'll be looking for you to call in and tell me that word. And if you are correct, I've got a great little prize pack, that summer barbecue prize pack, courtesy of Foodland in Glace Bay and Sydney Mines. 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
5: 94.9 The Wave weather.
0: Sun and cloud today. We could see a shower. That high near 23. Humidex around 28. Partly cloudy tonight. Chance of showers early this evening. Low down to 13. Sunshine for Saturday. High of 23. Will feel like 26. And a mix of sun and cloud on Sunday with a high of 22.
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0: listen to the lyrics. The song addresses the illegal drug trade, promiscuity, and the HIV/AIDS epidemic, too. That is Waterfalls and TLC from the station playing the 70s, 80s, and more. 94.9 The Wave and Rita, our Rita, before that with Working Man. It's Rob in for Heather on this Friday morning. Thanks so much for hanging out. We've got more great tunes, 70s, 80s, and more on the way. Haywire kicks off a great set on the way next.
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It's Robin for Heather with Tom Cochran. Come away.

0: they've been described as perhaps the biggest supergroup of all time. Jeff Lynne, Bob Dylan, George Harrison, Roy Orbison, and Tom Petty. How's that for a supergroup? Traveling Wilburys and Handle With Care from the station playing the 70s, 80s, and more, 94.9 The Wave. It's Rob in for Heather on this Friday morning. Sun and cloud expected. We're seeing some showers around the region. That high of 23, Humidex around 28 degrees. Right now it is 21 degrees from 94.9 The Wave.
1: Casey Kasem has unlocked the American Top 40 vaults and is replaying original shows from the 70s. This week, Casey takes you back to August 20th, 1977. That's when Johnny Rivers was swaying to the music. Mary Wilson dialed the telephone man. The Bee Gees went to the edge of the universe. And Rita Coolidge was lifted higher and higher. You'll hear those songs and all the Top 40 hits from August 20th, 1977, right here on American Top 40, the 70s.
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0: million from him between 2004 and 2008. Apparently, Dane had a bunch of cash in pasta sauce jars. His brother would steal the money, plead guilty, was sentenced to 6 years in prison. I guess more will be revealed in a documentary titled Funny Money, The Dane Cook Story. If you're a big fan of Dane Cook, watch for that. He will be released on September 29th.
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0: Santa Claus, today we could see a shower, that high near 23, humid X around 28. Partly cloudy tonight, chance of showers early this evening, low down to 13. Sunshine for Saturday, high of 23, will feel like 26. And a mix of sun and cloud on Sunday with a high of 22.
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0: Scott Durrell, Walk This Road, from the station playing the 70s, 80s, and more. 94.9 The Wave and Rock Set before that. Thanks for hanging out these last couple of days. Enjoy the rest of your Friday. Have an awesome weekend. Heather is off again on Monday, so I will join you here starting at 6 a.m. Give you a chance to win with the password winning weekend. Write that word down and have it ready Monday morning. I'll give you a chance to win. Have yourself an awesome weekend. Talk soon.
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1: Casey Kasem has unlocked the American Top 40 vaults and is replaying original shows from the 80s. This week, Casey takes you back to August 24th, 1985. That's when Pat Benatar was invincible. Bryan Adams was remembering the summer of 69. Madonna wanted to dress you up. And Aretha Franklin was cruising the freeway of love. You'll hear those songs, all the top 40 hits, and the long-distance dedications from August 24th, 1985, right here on American Top 40, the 80s.
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6: 7 o'clock today, there is a chance of a shower, that high near 23, humid X around 28. Partly cloudy tonight, chance of showers early this evening, low down to 13. Sunshine on the way for Saturday with a high near 23, humid X at 26. And a mix of sun and cloud on Sunday with a high near 22.
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8: 7 o'clock today, there is a chance of a shower, that high near 23, humid X around 28. Partly cloudy tonight, chance of showers early this evening, low down to 13. Sunshine on the way for Saturday with a high near 23, humid X at 26. And a mix of sun and cloud on Sunday with a high near 22.
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94.9 The Wave with the spoons and tell no lies. And happy Friday afternoon. I'm MJ. Coming up for us, ABC, also the Northern Pikes. And you know what? We're in for a very nice weekend. Sunny skies tomorrow and Sunday. Loving it. Toto, here's Hold the Line on 94.9 The Wave.

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94.9 The Wave, the Northern Pikes, and She Ain't Pretty. Well, our weekend weather is certainly going to be pretty, but what about this winter? According to the Farmer's Almanac, what are they predicting? I'm going to let you know that next after Fleetwood Mac. ABC, when Smokey sings on The Wave.

0: good Mac and don't stop. I know the Farmer's Almanac is on its way out, and I love the Farmer's Almanac. We're really going to miss it, aren't we? But they are out with the 2026-27 winter prediction for Atlantic Canada. Looks like Mother Nature's gearing up to give us the works. Yeah, I know. Nova Scotia and the rest of Atlantic Canada could see an active mix of snow, sleet, freezing rain, and strong coastal storms, sometimes several within the same storm. Because our temperatures often hover right around freezing, even a tiny shift in a storm's track can mean the difference between a big snowfall or a sloppy mess of rain, ice, and slush. Well, it looks like we're in for all of that. And a lot of that is down to El Nino, okay? But again, prepare for just about anything, I guess, this coming winter, according to the Farmer's Almanac. Coming up for us next, we'll hear from Sheryl Crow and April Wine.
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0: 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Have you heard the password yet today? Password winning weekend. Again, I'm going to give you all those details next after Tom Cochran. Sheryl Crow, All I Want to Do.
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0: Tom Cochran, the untouchable one, 94.9 The Wave. Hey, happy Friday. I'm MJ. That means it's time for another round of password winning weekend. All you do is listen. That's it. 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
6: 7 o'clock today, there is a chance of a shower, that high near 23, humid X around 28. Partly cloudy tonight, chance of showers early this evening, low down to 13. Sunshine on the way for Saturday with a high near 23, humid X at 26. And a mix of sun and cloud on Sunday with a high near 22.
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0: Benzie McNeil with The Island on 94.9 The Wave. I'm MJ. Did you see our Wave web poll question today? You're the teacher and you get to grade our Prime Minister, Mark Carney. And I think after this week, I think personally he deserves a higher grade. But that's me. How about you? 94.9thewave.com. You're the teacher. What overall grade would you give Mark Carney? All brought to you by Vogue Optical, 94.9thewave.com. Coming up for us in the next hour, are you going to the movies this weekend? Got a lot to choose from, including a new comedy I'm looking forward to seeing. I'll have all those details coming up next hour after Blondie, Haywire as well, and The Box. 94.9 The Wave.
1: Casey Kasem has unlocked the American Top 40 vaults and is replaying original shows from the 70s. This week, Casey takes you back to August 20th, 1977. That's when Johnny Rivers was swaying to the music. Mary Wilson dialed the telephone man. The Bee Gees went to the edge of the universe. And Rita Coolidge was lifted higher and higher. You'll hear those songs and all the Top 40 hits from August 20th, 1977, right here on American Top 40, the 70s.
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way, 70s, 80s, and more. Going to the movies this weekend. I'm going to run down the top three, including a comedy I'm looking forward to seeing. And a question, do we really need another Jason Statham movie? Of course we do. That's coming up after Blondie. Haywire next, but first, Bob Seger doing the Shakedown. 94.9 The Wave.

0: He's going to get you one way or another. Blondie on 94.9 The Wave. Okay, three different, very different movies opening up for us this weekend, including a new Jason Statham. This one is called Mutiny. And yeah, he basically plays the character he always plays in this movie. Okay, getting about 50% on Rotten Tomatoes. The second one is called Insidious, Out of the Further. And yeah, this is just another Insidious horror movie. This one's rated PG-13, though, so I think a lot of teenagers would be interested in this one. Getting about 65% on Rotten Tomatoes. And finally, I don't have any ratings for this. No reviews. I haven't really seen any overall reviews. Spa Weekend. It's rated R. It is a comedy. And if you like the movie Bridesmaids or Bad Moms or even The Hangover, it's like all three combined into this movie. Isla Fisher, Anna Faris, Leslie Mann, and again, it does look like it's a lot of fun. Coming up for us next on 94.9 The Wave, we're going to hear from REO Speedwagon and Midnight Oil.
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94.9 The Wave, REO Speedwagon. I'm MJ. Okay, so Truro police are warning us about a scam. Now, it hasn't been reported here in our area, but it could be coming. I'm going to let you know what that scam is. That's coming up for us after Midnight Oil. Gowan, you're a strange animal. 94.9 The Wave.

0: 94.9 The Wave. Midnight oil bids are burning. Okay, I want to tell you about a scam. Now, this has been reported in the Truro area. Police are warning about what's called the jewelry swap. Somebody in a vehicle approaches you asking for help. To thank you, they offer you some jewelry and actually try to put it on you. Think a tennis bracelet or something like that. Pretty generous, right? Yeah, no, not so much. While they're distracting you with the fake jewelry, they're actually removing and stealing your real jewelry. Now, I've seen this done in movies. You know, the old sleight of hand trick. That's what it sounds like. Police say versions of this scam have been reported across Canada with a recent victim in Truro. So if a stranger suddenly insists on accessorizing you in a parking lot, just back away. Say no thanks. Yeah, politely decline the free makeover. They could be stealing you, your jewelry, your good stuff. Coming up for us next on 94.9 The Wave, Madonna and Martha and the Muffins.
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8: 7 o'clock today, there is a chance of a shower, that high near 23, humid X around 28. Partly cloudy tonight, chance of showers early this evening, low down to 13. Sunshine on the way for Saturday with a high near 23, humid X at 26. And a mix of sun and cloud on Sunday with a high near 22.
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0: and the Muffins and Echo Beach. Coming up on MJ's Heroes, as we know, our Special Olympians all returned home earlier this week from the Canada Summer Games in Medicine Hat. They did great, and I want to send a special shout out to a very mighty 16-year-old from Nova Scotia. And I'll tell you her story coming up on MJ's Heroes. We're also going to hear from Michael Jackson, Phil Collins, Great Big Sea, and Supertramp.
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3: Well, good afternoon. As the tariff deadline nears, Canada-U.S. Trade Minister Dominic LeBlanc and Chief Negotiator Janice Charette are meeting U.S. Trade Representative Jamison Greer today. LeBlanc's office says the talk started at 10:30 this morning. U.S. President Donald Trump's threatened 50% tariffs on $28 billion of Canadian goods, set to take effect just after midnight into tomorrow morning, unless officials finalize a deal. LeBlanc told reporters yesterday the sides are very close to an agreement. It's expected to address U.S. tariffs on steel, aluminum, lumber, and autos, plus dairy access, and Canada's retaliatory auto tariffs and provincial alcohol bans. LeBlanc says Canadians expect a deal in the economic interest of Canada and its workers. Meantime, Nova Scotia's seafood sector generated about $2.2 billion in exports last year. That's according to Fisheries and Aquaculture Minister Kent Smith. In a statement, Smith says he promoted provincial priorities at the annual meeting of Canadian Fisheries and Aquaculture Ministers in Victoria, including market diversification, stronger enforcement, and responsible aquaculture. He says companies taking part in provincial seafood trade missions identified more than $62 million in short-term sales and $182 million in longer-term opportunities. Smith also says renewing the Atlantic Fisheries Fund is critical to supporting investment and growth. The Whale Sanctuary Project on the Eastern Shore and the province of Nova Scotia have now signed a 20-year lease, renewable for another 20 years, for the Whale Sanctuary in Port Hilford Bay at Indian Harbor. It secures long-term stewardship of the coastal waters so it can become the world's first seaside sanctuary for orcas and belugas that are retired from captivity. The announcement builds on the project's groundbreaking ceremony in June, the signing of the Memorandum of Understanding with the Assembly of Nova Scotia Mi'kmaq Chiefs. Charles Vinnick, the CEO of the Whale Sanctuary Project, says in a news release, this provides the certainty they've been working towards for years and allows them to move confidently into the next phase of construction, continue building the infrastructure needed to care for whales, and demonstrates that sanctuaries are no longer simply an idea, but an achievable reality. Nova Scotia Power has strung electrical lines to the site, and the general contractor is now beginning work to refurbish the wharf there. Nova Scotia is proposing to protect another 5,100 hectares of land and water with public consultation opening today. The province says the proposal includes three new wilderness areas, additions to seven existing wilderness areas, and an expansion of one nature reserve. The areas include parts of the Margaree River watershed, an old-growth forest in Cape Breton, Eastern Shore coastline, and forest, as well as coastline and lakeshore in Halifax. The acting Environment Minister, Nolan Young, says the province has now protected about 14.56% of its land and water, with consultations running until October 20th. Nova Scotia is launching a province-wide airborne geophysical survey starting in Cape Breton over the next week. That's according to a notice from the Department of Natural Resources, Geoscience and Mines Branch. Now, the surveys will continue across the province over the coming months. The notice is saying, with Saunders Geophysics Limited flying the aircraft on behalf of the province, residents in the survey area may see low-flying aircraft traveling along systemic flight lines during daylight hours. The Nova Scotia Federation of Municipalities shared the notice, which includes a map of the scheduled areas. And anyone with questions is urged to contact the department. New Glasgow police say a high-risk offender has been released into the community under supervision. Police say 43-year-old Matthew William Rosins is a sex offender and has a criminal history that includes offenses in Ontario, Nova Scotia, and New Brunswick. He's been convicted in Ontario of charges including assault, sexual assault, trespassing at night, committing an indecent act, and criminal harassment, as well as convictions in Nova Scotia of committing an indecent act, breaching an undertaking and release order, as well as failing to comply with a court order. Rosins was scheduled to be released from the Northeast. Tonight, the Blue Jays open a weekend series against the Yankees in the Bronx. Red Sox are opening a series against the Giants at Fenway. And in the CFL, the Blue Bombers are in Edmonton. Now you're up to date. I'm Sheldon McLeod.
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4: It's a chance of an early evening shower, low down to 13. Sunshine on the way for Saturday with a high near 23, that Humidex at 26. And a mix of sun and cloud on Sunday with a high of 22.
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3: 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Now you're up to date. I'm Sheldon McLeod.
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4: Partly cloudy this evening. There is a chance of an early evening shower, low down to 13. Sunshine on the way for Saturday with a high near 23, that Humidex at 26. And a mix of sun and cloud on Sunday with a high of 22.
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Almost time for MJ's Heroes, and it's going out to all of our special Olympians, including one very special 16-year-old. I'll share her story after Great Big C. Tina Turner next, but first, Supertramp, give a little bit.

0: 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Time for MJ's Heroes, and it's a very special MJ's Hero shout out to all of the Special Olympics and our Olympians who just returned home from the Canada Summer Games in Medicine Hat. But in particular, a very mighty 16-year-old. Her name is Peyton Dix, and she came home with 4 gold medals in powerlifting. Getting there wasn't easy. Just months before the game, Peyton unexpectedly lost her coach and had to scramble to find new people to help her prepare. Eric, Lauren, and Melissa stepped in, and Peyton, she kept working. That determination paid off. 4 events, 4 trips to the top of the podium. Peyton is also a champion sprint kayaker and member of Canada's 2026 para canoe national team. But I think she summed it up best for Team Nova Scotia. She says, "We're small, but we're mighty." Peyton Dix and all of our incredible Special Olympians, coaches, parents, volunteers, everybody involved, all of you MJ's heroes today. Well done. Coming up for us next, Earth, Wind & Fire and Honeymoon Suite.
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I'm MJ. Now, yesterday I had two separate parcels delivered to my home. One came from one driver, another one came from another driver, and pretty soon, you know what? They're going to be dropping from the sky via drones. How close are we getting to drone delivery? We'll talk about that next after Honeymoon Suite, Burning in Love on 94.9 The Wave.

0: of 94.9 The Wave. I'm not quite in love with the thought of packages being dropped from the sky. I don't know. Are you? This drone delivery stuff. Yesterday, I had two separate packages delivered from two different delivery drivers, and I like seeing my driver. I know my dogs go crazy and everything, but I like giving them a wave, you know, shouting out, hey, thank you, and everything. They're very nice. But pretty soon, yeah, it's coming. Now, in the U.S., that's where they're focusing it on right now. Amazon plans to dramatically expand its Prime Air drone delivery service, reaching nearly 500 U.S. cities and towns by the end of the year. That's up from just 11 metro areas now. Yeah, it's going to go from 11 up to 500 just in a year. The drones can carry packages weighing up to 5 pounds and deliver within about a 7.5 mile radius. So the day your Amazon order literally drops out of the sky, it's not that far away. Now, again, nothing for Canada yet, but I do know they're really expanding. All right. We've been warned. Coming up for us next, Queen and Blue Rodeo.
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8: Currently cloudy this evening. There is a chance of an early evening shower, low down to 13. Sunshine on the way for Saturday with a high near 23, that Humidex at 26. And a mix of sun and cloud on Sunday with a high of 22.
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0: 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Hey, still a full week left to get in on McLeod Optical and Vision Center Designer Sunglasses Giveaway. All you have to do is text us. That's it. And you text just once a day. Our keyword is ocean. Follow that by your first and last name to our text line, and you're automatically entered to win a pair of non-prescription Oakley Designer Sunglasses. A big thanks to McLeod Optical and Vision Center. It's just a fun thing to do. Just text us once a day and you could win those just like that. Coming up for us next hour, the All Ladies Feel Good Drive Home. Today, Sheena Easton, Bruce Springsteen and the Cars, and our knuckleheads in the news. Today, we're going to China. A 20-year-old decided he could fix his dad's broken arm himself because, well, he had seen doctors do it on TV. That's our knucklehead in the news. That's coming up as well on 94.9 The Wave.
1: Casey Kasem has unlocked the American Top 40 vaults and is replaying original shows from the 80s. This week, Casey takes you back to August 24th, 1985. That's when Pat Benatar was invincible. Bryan Adams was remembering the summer of 69. Madonna wanted to dress you up. And Aretha Franklin was cruising the freeway of love. You'll hear those songs, all the top 40 hits, and the long-distance dedications from August 24th, 1985, right here on American Top 40, the 80s.
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3: Good afternoon. High-level trade talks continue in Washington with a deadline looming. Negotiators have less than 6 hours to reach a deal and avoid U.S. President Donald Trump's new 50% tariffs. Canada's team remain tight-lipped on details, though sources expect reductions in American tariffs on steel, aluminum, and autos. Prime Minister Mark Carney is asking premiers to put U.S. alcohol back on shelves, a key part of the negotiations. All the premiers say they'll comply, but experts are questioning if Canadians will actually buy American booze again. Opposition leader Pierre Poilievre is urging Carney not to accept a bad deal. In other news, the RCMP and Halifax police charging a man and a woman with multiple offenses after a series of thefts, a robbery, dangerous driving, and a vehicle theft in HRM and across Southwest Nova. Police say the investigation started July 25th with a fuel theft in Fall River involving a Honda Civic. Officers later linked the pair to the stolen car and business thefts in Sackville, Fall River, Humpertown, Talon, Bedford, Hubbards, and Greenwood. On August 19th, officers arrested 24-year-old Nicole Adele Spence and 33-year-old Leslie Burton Gray in Falmouth and recovered the vehicle near Windsor. Both are from Dartmouth. Spence faces charges including robbery, theft, and dangerous operation of a conveyance. Gray faces charges including robbery and theft of a motor vehicle. Both were in court yesterday. Gray remains in custody. 43-year-old Cape Breton man is facing 12 charges after police seized two loaded firearms during a search in Victoria Mines. Cape Breton police say officers stopped a vehicle on Daly Road in New Victoria yesterday and arrested the driver before obtaining a warrant to search property on Armada Drive. Police say they seized two firearms, several vehicles, and heavy machinery. Michael Anthony Cusack is facing firearms, weapons, possession of property obtained by crime, and breach charges. Police say he was scheduled to appear in Sydney Provincial Court today. Pictou County Police have seized more than 50 grams of fentanyl with unusual colors and textures, including a black clay-like substance and a pink powder. The drugs were purchased on the dark web and intercepted over several days in mid-August. 35-year-old man from Three Brooks, Jake Bruce Murphy, has been charged with possession for the purpose of trafficking and remains in custody. Field tests confirmed the substances were positive for fentanyl. Health Canada will be conducting further testing. Police remind the public that calling 911 during an overdose is protected under the Good Samaritan Act. Securities Commission is warning about a scam targeting people who've already lost money to investment fraud. The commission says at least one Nova Scotia resident received a fake letter using the commission's logo, claiming they had been approved for $125,000 in restitution. The letter asked the victim to send $10,000 to verify their account, promising the money would be returned. The commission says regulators and law enforcement will never require payment to recover stolen funds. And it is asking anyone who receives a letter like that to contact the commission. HRM has two new discount grocery stores to help people in their fight against inflation. Shoppers are waiting at the doors when the FreshCo stores opened in Bedford and Lower Sackville yesterday. FreshCo is a discount arm of Nova Scotia-based Sobeys. Sarah Joyce, Senior Vice President at Empire, telling CTV their mission is to help Canadians make every dollar count. Another is price matching on ad items. And the third is rain check. If they run out of stock, that means shoppers get a 10% discount the next time they come in. Glooskap First Nations has opened Glooskap Market off Highway 101 in the Annapolis Valley. That market lets its fishermen and vendors sell products to the community. That's according to Michael Peters, CEO of Glooskap Ventures. Now, it held a soft opening in July and an official launch last Sunday. Peters telling CBC the idea emerged from a 2015 community session and centers on self-determination, with revenue staying local rather than leaving the area. The market offers local fish, shellfish, produce, baked goods, and goods from artists and entrepreneurs. Peters notes it advances Glooskap's vertical integration after the nation already acquired fishing vessels, processing facilities, and lobster storage. And the site runs partly on solar power from nearby panels. And a 13-year-old girl from Wedgeport has reeled in a 711-pound bluefin tuna that may set a junior female record. Dylan Jacquard caught the fish yesterday during the annual Wedgeport Tuna Tournament and Festival aboard her father's boat, the Pelagic Predator. And she tells CTV she fought the tuna for about an hour and felt amazed when it surfaced. The International Game Fish Association is yet to confirm whether the catch is a new junior female bluefin record. The tournament ends tomorrow. Since its 2004 return, the largest bluefin weighed 796 pounds. Jacquard says she hopes to beat her own mark next year and credits the Wedgeport fishing community for its support. In sports, in the majors tonight, the Blue Jays open a weekend series against the Yankees in the Bronx. Red Sox open a series against the Giants at Fenway. And the CFL, it's the Blue Bombers in Edmonton. Now you're up to date. I'm Sheldon McLeod.
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2: 94.9 The Wave weather.
6: Partly cloudy this evening. There is a chance of an early evening shower, low down to 13. Sunshine on the way for Saturday with a high near 23, that humidex at 26. And a mix of sun and cloud on Sunday with a high of 22.
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On your drive home, this is the All 80s Feel Good Drive Home. Sheena Easton, still to come, and our knuckleheads in the news. But first, the boss, Dancing in the Dark.

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0: 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Wrapping up the All Ladies Feel Good Drive Home, brought to you by Sydney Memorial Chapel. I'm MJ. It's time for Knuckleheads in the News. We're going to China, and a 20-year-old decided he could fix his dad's broken arm because he had seen doctors do it on TV. Yeah, we've all seen it. Well, Dad fell while they were playing basketball and thought he had broken his arm. So Junior figured, hey, it just needs to be set properly. So he grabbed his dad's injured arm and gave it one big dramatic yank. Yeah, yikes. Turns out medical dramas are not medical school. Dad ended up in the hospital with compound fractures. And his son, well, he earns today's title of knucklehead. Don't ever do that. Coming up for us next on 94.9 The Wave, we're going to hear from Chumpawamba.
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0: 94.9 The Wave with Alanis Morissette. Ironic. Is it your birthday? Happy birthday to you from all of us at The Wave. Heather gets your birthday wishes on the air, too, by the way, during her morning show at 7:50 every weekday. Let her know which wishes you want aired at 94.9thewave.com. Send her a note through our birthday club. That's how you get your birthday wishes on the air. All sponsored by Cass's Kitchen, 188 Charlotte Street. Thank you, Cass's Kitchen. And somebody always wins some cupcakes, too, from Cass's Kitchen. So good. Our celebrities today include country star Kacey Musgraves. She is 38. Usain Bolt is 40. Yeah, the retired world's fastest sprinter with 8 Olympic gold medals to prove it. Also, Carrie Ann Moss. We know her best from the Matrix movie. She is 59. And finally, well, Canadian, but she was born in Liverpool, England, raised in Courtenay, BC. Kim Cattrall, 70 today. She's played a lot of sultry, steamy parts like Police Academy, Porky's, How I Met Your Father, and best known, of course, for Sex and the City. Coming up for us next, Chumbawamba and Naked Eyes.
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1: 94.9 The Wave weather.
8: Currently cloudy this evening. There is a chance of an early evening shower, low down to 13. Sunshine on the way for Saturday with a high near 23, that Humidex at 26. And a mix of sun and cloud on Sunday with a high of 22.
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Hey, we're going back to 1985 tomorrow morning with the legendary Casey Kasem's Countdown, the top 40 songs from this week, 1985. Sunday, we'll go back to 1977. You know what that means? Saturday Night Fever. Looking forward to that, as always, right here on 94.9 The Wave.

0: 94.9 The Wave, Naked Eyes. There's always something there to remind me. Hey, that's it for me. I hope you all have a wonderful weekend. Keep it right here. Next hour, we have the Eagles coming up. Also, Jesus Jones, Gowan, and the Bee Gees. I'm MJ. 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
3: Currently cloudy this evening. There is a chance of an early evening shower, low down to 13. Sunshine on the way for Saturday with a high near 23, that Humidex at 26. And a mix of sun and cloud on Sunday with a high of 22.
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1: Casey Kasem has unlocked the American Top 40 vaults and is replaying original shows from the 70s. This week, Casey takes you back to August 20th, 1977. That's when Johnny Rivers was swaying to the music. Mary Wilson dialed the telephone man. The Bee Gees went to the edge of the universe. And Rita Coolidge was lifted higher and higher. You'll hear those songs and all the Top 40 hits from August 20th, 1977, right here on American Top 40, the 70s.
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